that money, girl, or I'm gonna take it away. 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

0: Blackie, Jazz Now. 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
1: Alone from night to night, you'll find me.

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You'll see my face, and in my garden your seeds will lay.

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Another year, maybe less. What's this I hear? Well, can't you guess? She feels neglected, and he's suspected.

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1: Blackie, 89.1. Solo jazz.

and someone says, "How are you?" What I want to say is, well, considering the world is run by corrupt leaders, our food is being poisoned, the meat industry has become a holocaust, the atmosphere is being sprayed with chemicals, pesticides, and poisons, racism still exists on a high level and is still an issue. There are people dying in the world from starvation and police brutality. While we waste enough food to feed them, bombs, homeless, crime, prisons, junk food, debt, miseducation, pollution, poverty, nuclear plants leaking. I would say I'm pretty concerned.

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And daddy, can I have that big

0: 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Isn't that a pretty song?
1: You miss the dearest pie you ever had. There'll come a time.
2: Sara Vaughan.
1: Now don't forget it.
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1: Someday, when you grow lonely.
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0: Pat Metheny, Klaus Can't Change the Sky. 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
1: Unreroute the rivers, let the damned water beat. There's some people down the way that's thirsty, so let the liquid spirit free.